it's hot, it's hot, it's hot, it's hot, it's hot, it's hot, it's hot, it's hot, it's hot. Let's party, everybody stand up. Everybody put your hands up. Let's party. Everybody bounce with me. Some champagne and burn a little greenery.

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0: Süden von unserem Menschen.
1: Farmer, you know, say that I'm a snowman, I go blam. I like you, boom, boom, damn. Take the man that say, say that I'm a snowman, stamp somewhere down the

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1: We call in a trap. I can't walk out because I love you too much, baby.
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1: With Southern California's best rock and roll. You too, Bullet the Blue Sky from the latest release, The Joshua Tree. The band's going to be doing a video shoot in downtown Los Angeles.
2: Oh, in downtown Los Angeles?
3: Yes, there is, in case you're just joining us, I'm not making this up, 3:30 today at 7th and Main.
1: We announced first here in Southern California that they were going to be shooting their video here in L.A. at 7th and Main Street.
4: 7th and Main Street's not one of your more fun neighborhoods. They'll be shooting on top of a one-story building there.
1: All right, so maybe you want to check it out, but use caution if you do go down there because it is like not one of the most delightful neighborhoods.
3: I'm going to be there, 3:30. I'm going to go over. I don't care. I can be sucked into this. I'll be in the video.
5: Come on!
6: You're talking about a major thoroughfare at 3:30 in the afternoon, okay? What I was explaining to Ben there is we would have to go on what's called a TAC alert to get this problem solved, and we're not going to do that.
3: And U2 today at 7th and Main. If you haven't heard about it, you know how hard it is to get U2 tickets.
1: They are sold out.
3: Everywhere.
1: They
3: sold
1: went
3: out.
1: Fast.
6: Are you listening to me or am I
7: listening.
6: Talking to the wind?
7: I'm totally understanding.
6: You cannot promise me that you're not going to have a crowd that reaches limits that we cannot control. You can't promise me
8: Absolutely.
6: That.
8: Absolutely.
6: You're drawing them in by the dozens now.
3: What we're going to do is we're going to show up with about 30,000 people. We're going to give you the biggest security problem. We're going to have we may have 400,000 people there. We may have to bring in...
9: National Guard.
6: The police department has the authority to shut these locations down.
3: I understand.
6: And that is exactly what we are doing. And I apologize to you for having to have all your equipment moved out of here, but it's over as of now. There is no compromise.
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1: So they blew it for us.
10: Which kind of freaked out the city fathers across the street looking down on top of the liquor store where U2 was doing the taping. And it was a fashion factory. There's little ladies in there sewing, and there's seamstresses going. And they was, what?

0: you've got a responsibility to the citizens of this city. You're drawing people in here from Orange County and all over the goddamn place. We're shutting the location down. There is no vote. It happens now.
1: That's good.
2: Okay. Again, stand by!
3: Right now?
1: Yeah. We're not missing the vocals.
4: Okay, we're
1: going to
4: go!
5: Yourself doing that. We'll give you more information in just a moment, so hang with us.
6: There was no way they could get a show on down
7: there. I'm not even FM.
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1: Yeah?
0: We need your help. Pulling into the diner about now should be four top secret agents. One of them is carrying a briefcase. 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

0: 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Thanks anyway.
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1: What do you want, man?
0: My girl just caught me.
1: You made her catch you?
0: I don't know how I let this happen.
1: With who?
0: The girl next door, you know? I don't know what to do.
1: Say it wasn't you.
0: All right.

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heart. 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
1: I can't relate to having a heart like that. All your wonder and your trust intact.